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Okay.

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1: 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I'm biting my lips. I forgot how to feel. I forgot I'm real. After that, she began to exist.
2: Real?
1: Now still walking the earth. That water, I cannot resist.
3: Pain and water quench my hunger.
4: The kids got too much power. They got too much power.
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0: 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Okay. Fine. You will.
1: Meine weggegangenen Freunde.

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Play me a song that you like, you can bet.